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1: All right. The trending report.
3: Let's walk down Lover's Lane or whatever it is.
4: Okay, so in 2023, Taylor went through two breakups during the Eras Tour, okay? July 4th is one of her favorite holidays. She always, like, had these parties and posted. So she posted on... in 2023, a couple days after July 4th, but she shared a photo and she captioned it Independent Girlies and mentioned her show in Kansas City that night, okay? July 8th, 2023, Travis Kelce watched Taylor perform for the first time in Kansas City, brought a friendship bracelet with his number on it for her. When he didn't get to meet her backstage, he did the next best thing. He talked about it on his New Heights podcast.
5: No, but wait, the best thing is that he was just trying to get backstage because he's a Chiefs player and just thought that, like, right. I can just walk backstage, but her security would not let him
1: back. I remember
5: there.
1: You telling me this story back in the day. I'm like, this guy, who is this guy thinking he's going back there?
4: And, I know. Talking about it worked because they secretly started dating until she showed up to his game on September 24th, 2023. Okay. That's when we first saw her at one of the Chiefs games.
1: Yeah.
4: The two got married 1,013 days after their public debut. 13 is Taylor's lucky number. Also, I would like to mention that in Taylor's song Ready For It from her 2017 album Reputation, I knew he was a killer. First time that I saw him. Travis Kelce's Instagram handle is Killer Trav. The invisible strings are endless. I could go on for days, but for the sake of time.
1: I thank you, but I love your excitement in delivering all of this Taylor news. Thank you, Tanya, for that.
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0: Michaela, what happened?
2: So I was dog sitting for a friend this week, and we went on a little walk, and of course, halfway through the walk, the dog went to the bathroom, I put the poop in the bag, and I was like, I don't want to walk with this bag for the next 15 minutes. And so I was like, oh, I'll just throw it in this trash can outside of this home. I did that, and then the neighbor gave me the dirtiest look, so now I'm like, should I not have done that?
0: What kind of trash can? Like the ones you put out on the sidewalk?
2: Yeah.
3: Was it trash day?
0: What color was the trash can?
2: It was black.
0: Black is fine.
3: No,
0: I think.
3: But yeah. Was it full or was it empty?
2: It was empty.
0: But was it away from the house?
2: It was on the sidewalk, yeah.
0: Yeah. What do you mean?
3: So now, I think that's... this random stranger with their empty trash can has other person's dog poop for a week?
0: But totally tied up and knotted up in a bag.
4: Yeah, it's a trash can.
3: It's their trash can.
0: Are we not people who can be kind to each other?
3: No, I hold
0: about
3: it
0: our pet?
3: The entire walk until I get back home to my trash can and I'll throw it
4: that
3: in the house.
4: That is crazy.
0: Oh,
4: work.
0: My gosh. Well, you live with rude people.
3: What? What does that have to do with who I live with?
0: No. On your street. Because you're afraid to put it in their trash cans.
3: I'm not afraid. I just don't think it's right.
0: When you look at the grand scheme of life, come on, people. Let your very responsible dog owners tie up a knot and put that bag in your can. Get over it.
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sometimes your friends or family's advice is not so good, right? They mean well, but it's just too close. Come to us for free. Maybe good, maybe not so good advice, some input. We'll get into that. We've got a caller on the line who, well, I think we can provide some input for. Hang on. I could

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2: The question, Mandy, is how do you bring up moving in together with somebody you're seeing?
3: Yeah, so my boyfriend and I have been dating for a year, and my lease is about to be up in a couple of months. And so I've been dropping hints about living together, like, wow, like, apartment hunting is really expensive, or it'd be really nice to split, with, you know, rent with someone.
4: Oh, good.
3: You know, and then also it'd be like, what places would be perfect for the both of us, but nothing. Like,
2: he's not picking up on that last hint. What place would be right for the both of us? He's not picking up on that?
3: No, it doesn't seem like it. And
2: Look, it sounds to me like you need to address with your boyfriend what he's not seeing clearly when you say, what do you think about a place for the both of us? Is he not enthusiastic? Is he not optimistic? Because it sounds like he's intentionally, I don't want to say it, but intentionally ignoring that. And that could be a bigger problem at the root of it. So I would pinpoint that statement and ask him why he's not responding to it. And I wish you good luck, Mandy.
3: Thank you.
2: She's like, I did not want to hear that.
4: Well, I know.
2: All right. Well, good luck and thank you very much for listening. I hope it works out, okay?
3: Thank you.
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2: We don't need more scams to know about, right?
3: Literally.
0: More tech, more scams. So here's the thing. You really do have to protect your phone number, because as tech evolves, people can really start to steal things from you if they have your cell phone number. Mm-hmm. In this case, they're stealing rewards points. Sisney, what are the details?
3: So basically just that. So you start chatting with somebody. You feel a connection. They ask
0: you
3: for your number.
0: You walk out of a store, right?
3: Mm-hmm.
0: Okay.
3: It could be anywhere, too. I mean, you don't have to be just outside of these stores. Like, they could take your number at a bar and then go use it at whatever stores they want. It could be CVS, right. Walgreens, Kohl's. I mean, but the story that I saw was specifically about Sephora. And then they'll go in and they'll use your number to steal all your rewards points and get free stuff.
4: Yeah, that's a lot of stuff.
3: It is.
0: So do you check your rewards points? I think you should check your balance every once in a while to make sure that, you know, nothing is disappearing.
3: I definitely do not check my rewards points. I don't give out your phone numbers. I can't tell you the last time I checked any of those.
4: And I like to save mine up. Like, I'm like, no, I don't want to use them today. I like to save them up.
0: It's so funny. I do that with snacks and treats and sweets. I will save things up and realize that I never have them because I'm always waiting for the right occasion to have them. So I think they're training employees to look out for this and to check identity and check to make sure it's the right person using the phone number. But check your balance points every once in a while because you do want to use those.
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There are rumors that Benson Boone and influencer Alex Earle are together. Whether or not that's true, we don't know, but we can confirm they are officially in Benson's new music video. It's called The Time of My Life, and we got that video and the story. 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

0: And there you go. That's going to wrap it up for us. Tomorrow, we're back to do it again. If you missed anything today on our show, you can get it on the podcast, On Air with Ryan Seacrest, wherever you get your podcasts.
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All right, how we feeling? Everyone back from their 4th of July weekend? Was it a tough Monday to get back in the swing of things? I got you till midnight. My name's John Camucci, so feel free to hit me up on the Talkback feature and we'll have some fun. Start this week off strong, all right?

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have her own. She's about to be on Olivia Rodrigo's lineup for that festival she announced in Southern California. The lineup of that thing looks great. I'm still on the wait list, though. Even if I get through, I don't know what I'm going to do, because it's a $250 festival ticket, and for one day, it just feels like a lot, you know? My name's John Camucci. It's Star 101.3. If you want to hit me up on the TalkBack feature, feel free to do that anytime. This is Waterfalls from TLC.

0: right, it's Star 101.3. What's up? I'm John Camucci. Appreciate you being here to hang. I did want to update you because we got some brand new music over the weekend. Beyonce just dropped her first song in almost 2 years. It's called Morning Dew. And he said, get on, get on, get on, get on, get on, get on, get on. It's called Morning Dew. Or Donk. It's not an entirely new song. She actually recorded it back in 2013, but for whatever reason, it just never dropped. It kind of leaked online a couple of times, so fans have been wanting this song for years, just calling it Donk. And Beyonce's been getting ready for the 20th anniversary of her album B-Day, which comes out in about 3 months, 60 days, I believe, so 2 months. And so this one is going to be on that album. It's called Morning Dew, or Donk, from Beyonce. 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

You know, I just found myself watching Justin Timberlake do a Tiny Desk the other day. Have you seen him do his? Man, you just start to realize, like, what a voice he has, you know? A legend, a classic, you could say. What goes around comes around. 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

If you're in the mood to check out some new music, Sienna Spyro just put out her debut album on Friday. This is her song right here. She's kind of like a mix between Adele and Olivia Dean, and her new album is just full of incredible emotional bangers like this one. This is Die on This Hill on Star 101.3.

Anytime I'm at a party, like at the end of the 4th of July, I kind of threw this one on. And doesn't matter where you're at, doesn't matter how tough you are, everyone just starts screaming this one at the top of their lungs. She Will Be Loved, Maroon 5.

0: Hey, what's up? I'm John Camucci. It's been a big weekend for Harry Styles, too. On the 4th of July, he just wrapped up his 12th show in London at Wembley Stadium and set a new record, by the way. Did you hear about this? Harry has now the most performances by any artist at Wembley Stadium in London in a single year. Before him, Coldplay and Taylor Swift both held it, and his 12 shows broke that record, so he kind of got emotional on stage, and now he's getting ready to move on to the rest of his tour. I'm still mad he's not coming here to the West Coast, but he does go to Madison Square Garden in New York at the end of August.
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Somber on Style 113 has been dropping a ton of new music. It feels like everyone is coming out with new music this year. Charlie XCX has got an album coming out too, and I always like how every new album from her is just feels completely reinvented. A completely new sound from the one before it. This is Boom Clap on Style 113.

You know we're under a week away from a national holiday now, right? I know the 4th of July is over. That's not what I'm talking about. I'm talking about 7-Eleven Day, Slurpee's 60th anniversary. So start planning now. They always run out by lunch, okay? July 11th, we're getting some free Slurpees. It's Coldplay on Star 101.3.

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less than a month away from Marcus's karaoke cruise. So if you want to snag some of those tickets, I mean, get in there. All right, it's going to be a good time. We're doing karaoke on a cruise ship. Is that not insane? 113.com/cruise.

0: what's up? It's John Camuccia here on Star 101.3. If you didn't know, today is National Fried Chicken Day, which means everybody online is trying to argue about like who has the best fried chicken, right? Which fast food chain is the king or queen of fried chicken? And a YouGov poll, which is the one that everyone's kind of pointing to right now, they say the number one place for fried chicken is Chick-fil-A. Yep, could have guessed that one. 25% of people voted that one. And then that's followed by KFC, then Popeyes, and then Raising Cane's. I feel like chicken sandwiches got real popular. It was like maybe 2019 when the chicken sandwich wars broke out. And now like a lot of people, I feel like have a version of a chicken sandwich. I'm curious who your favorite is, though. Leave me a talk back on the iHeartRadio app. Who do you think is number one for fried chicken sandwiches?
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Are we feeling prep for the week? I feel like after a holiday weekend, it's hard to feel ready. But, you know, hopefully you had some time to get your life situated, got your grocery shopping done. I feel like every grocery trip starts with a list and somehow ends up with like

Star 101.3, what's up? I'm John Camucci. Appreciate you being here to hang. If you haven't made us a preset, now's a good time to do that on that iHeartRadio app. So that way, when you're in a pinch looking for some music, we're right there for you, all right?

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Someone asked me if I want to make plans for this coming weekend. It's Monday. It's too early to be asking me that. Like, I want to do it now, but, you know, and then the weekend comes and I want to leave my house. You know, it's hard to predict for that. Star 101.3.

You know, I'm still seeing a lot of retail stores with a bunch of deals from the 4th of July. They're all bleeding into this week a little bit. So if maybe you have some school shopping to get done, I'm just saying you might want to get done a little bit extra early, right? It's Fergie on Star.

0: Star 101.3. Hey, what's up? It's John Camucci. I'm not sure if you hit the movies this weekend, but the box office numbers are officially in from the long holiday weekend. It looks like in first place this weekend, Minions and Monsters. I do really want to see this movie. I love all of the Despicable Me movies, and this one looks so fun. Brought in over $61 million over the last 5 days, which sounds huge, but it's actually a massive drop from previous movies in that franchise that easily cleared $120 million. Anyway, Toy Story 5 locked in a strong second place, and then Supergirl suffered a staggering 74% collapse in its second weekend. A lot of people are not saying great reviews about that movie, but I'm curious if you did happen to see something this weekend. What was your favorite? Give me a little review. Leave me a talk back on the iHeartRadio app.
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So if our time is running out, day after day, we'll make the mundane a masterpiece. Oh my, my love, I take one look at you, you're taking me out.

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I'm like getting locked in new theories, and it's like it just never ends, you know? It's Ellie Goulding now on Star 113.

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It's just like, where's the peak for Olivia Rodrigo going to be? You know what I mean? Like, she's doing so well with this new album. She's got a Lego set out, a festival out. It's like, leave some room for your next album, you know? 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

If you haven't locked in some tickets to Marcus's karaoke cruise, now is the time to do that. Less than a month away now. It's just a fun hang, right? Don't you need a fun hang? A fun night out singing some songs. It's kind of cathartic to belt out some of your favorite songs. 101.3.com/cruise.

0: 101.3. What's up? It's John Camucci. I'm sure you've seen the news by now, but we haven't talked about this yet. It's officially a done deal, right? Taylor Swift and Travis Kelce married at Madison Square Garden Friday night in front of 1,000 guests. And we're starting to get some of these details throughout the day today. It's crazy that Adam Sandler officiated the ceremony. Of all the pictures of Taylor's wedding, I want to see what Adam Sandler wore, because I just can't imagine him all dressed up in a tux. It's just a funny thought to me. There was a strict no phone rule, so chances are if you've seen some photos online, they're probably the AI ones. Some of them look very convincing. Let's see. It looks like Paul McCartney took the stage to sing I Want to Hold Your Hand in public for the very first time in over 6 decades. I mean, what a night. When are we going to see some of those photos?
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right, y'all, that's going to do it for me. At least we made it through our Monday. Isn't that nice? We're making our way through the week here. Feels so long after a short week. All right, I'm going to leave you with Ariana Grande, though. I'll be back tomorrow. It's Star 101.3.

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2: 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Which, let's be honest, is kind of flattering. 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

0: meditating. More variety from the 2000s, the 90s, and today it's Star 101.3. It's Marcus in the morning, right before 6 o'clock. What's up? It's Tuesday. It's Tuesday, isn't it?
1: It's Tuesday, isn't it?
0: Good morning, Taylor. How are you?
1: Good morning. I'm good. How are you?
0: I understand you have to drive to the South Bay today.
1: I do, yes.
0: Pick up your vehicle.
1: I know. I got new tires, finally got my oil changed. Life is great.
0: Taylor does the thing where she waits for all of the firework lights to come on her dashboard before she makes a move.
1: Then I can kill multiple birds with one stone. Like, it's easy.
0: Is that what it is?
1: Yes.
0: How close did they say your car was from disintegrating?
1: Oh my gosh, any day. The wheel was going to blow out. It was not good.
0: I'm so glad you're adulting.
1: I know.
0: It makes me so happy. We had band practice yesterday.
1: Ooh. Okay.
0: For the big gig this Sunday.
1: How exciting.
0: We'll be performing in the parking lot at the grand reopening of the Hassett Ace Hardware in Redwood City.
1: Nice.
0: The one that had the fire in it. So we're having a party this weekend. Taylor will be there in the parking lot doing henna for free. Food trucks, family fun. And yes, I will be performing with Micah Nuzzi, my guitarist, who was born and raised in Redwood City.
1: Oh, that's awesome.
0: So Woodside Plaza, Hassett Hardware, noon to 2 on Sunday. But he has a actual rehearsal space. Can you call it band practice if it's just me and a guitarist? Probably.
1: I think so.
0: Okay. And we practiced for like 3 hours.
1: Oh my gosh.
0: And by the time it was over, even I was tired of me singing.
1: Do you take video?
0: I did last week.
1: Okay.
0: So I have video that I need to run by you because I did my own editing skills on it.
1: Ooh, I can't wait to see this.
0: I don't know. It's not that pro, but it was fun.
1: We'll see.
0: At any rate, maybe we'll see you this Sunday. Again, Hassett Hardware there in Woodside Plaza in Redwood City, noon to 2. All right. What's coming up this morning? We have tons to give away. We have much to talk about. We'll get into some stuff. So I've got one of our listeners has a dilemma with one of her neighbors because he likes to make lots of noise really late at night. What to do? When to involve the authorities? We'll get your input on this coming up next.
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9: Heads up, San Francisco road work, full ramp closure. Southbound Central Freeway, southbound 101 to southbound 101. That is closed, which means you'll have to go to the left side, southbound 101 to East 80 and get off at 7th Street. Baybridge Toll Plaza, the lights are on. The back up to about West Grand, slow into and out of the island.
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0: More variety from the 2000s, the 90s, and today it's Star 101.3. It's Marcus in the morning. It's 6:13. It's Tuesday. Taylor is here. Good morning.
1: Good morning.
0: One of our listeners has a question. Got a DM from Nessa in Brentwood. What to do about a noisy neighbor?
1: Ooh.
0: Maybe somebody's got some experience with this. Taylor, I know you're basically in a fear thy neighbor situation with our girl Rosa.
1: Yep. Super fun.
0: Your neighbor. Taylor's about to move. That is an option. So Nessa writes that her neighbor frequently works on his motorcycle in his garage. Sound of loud engines, power tools, keeping me up. I have to be at work at 5 a.m. I have politely asked him if he could wrap up the noise by midnight. He said late night is the only time he has to work on his bikes. I really don't want to call the cops, but I'm running out of patience. I'm the one paying the price every morning. He rents the house next door, and I own mine, so it's not like I can just pack up and leave. Am I out of line if my next step is calling the cops or his landlord, or should I try to work out something first? From my experience, and I've been in my house for 15 years, first of all, I have tremendous neighbors. There's nothing better than good neighbors.
1: Oh my gosh, for real.
0: And there's nothing worse than crappy neighbors. Am I right, Taylor?
1: Yes.
0: So for Nessa, I would say, like, number one, try to work it out.
1: Yeah.
0: Like, foreign relations are so paramount, especially if you own your house. Now, if that's not working, and I looked it up, in Brentwood, quiet time is 10 p.m.
1: Mm-hmm.
0: So technically, legally, he's got to wrap up by 10. Otherwise, you can call the cops. Now, that just makes it weird.
1: I don't know. Also, I would, if you're going to call the cops, call the non-emergency line.
0: Oh, yeah. Don't call 911 on this.
1: Yeah, this is not 911.
0: It's amazing how many times you have to actually say that. What was it? Somebody called. We read a story. Somebody called 911 because they got their chicken order wrong.
1: No,
0: at like KFC.
1: My dad told me a story about how someone called 911 because they couldn't get their zit to stop bleeding. Like, what do you mean? It's not an emergency.
0: Oh, the stuff you see when you're a firefighter. Am I right, Cap? So that's A. Listen, if you can work it out, and it sounds like she's got dialogue with this guy. Also, B, I need more context. Is she a lady that lives alone?
1: Yeah.
0: And because that's a thing that I know nothing about, but you do.
1: Mm-hmm.
0: You know, it can get scary.
1: Yeah, that's true.
0: You know, but also she owns her house. She's got rights. So you could call. They also have mediators, too. I don't know if they have those out in Brentwood. What are y'all doing out there on the Delta? I don't know.
1: Have you tried a white noise machine or trying to, like, muffle the sound? Because that works wonders for me.
0: Yeah, you could do all those things. You get a white noise machine, get earplugs, things of that nature. But then that's you. That's her kind of, that's her giving up. You know what I mean?
1: I mean, I think it's worth trying before you jump to cops.
0: Okay.
1: You know?
0: Yeah. You don't want to just jump to cops.
1: Yeah.
0: Don't call 911 on your zit.
1: For real.
0: Any thoughts on this would be great. Nessa needs our help out there in Brentwood. Again, her neighbor is working on his motorbike till all hours, and she's got to get up at 5 a.m. Your thoughts. Maybe you've been through this. Hit us with a quick talk back. It's the little red microphone if you're streaming Star 101.3 right now.
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1: Hey, don't forget, we're going to be all over the place this weekend. If you're in Redwood City, Sunday, Hassaday's Hardware for their grand reopening from noon to 2. Saturday night, though, we're taking the show to Santa Rosa for a live taping of the trivia game. You can win some prizes with Boudin Bakery. More on that after 8.

0: yourself. Justin Bieber, more variety from the 2000s, the 90s, and today it's a Star 101.3. It's Marcus in the Morning Tuesday. Taylor is here.
1: Hello.
0: Mark the date, August 1st. You already know this. The karaoke cruise is coming in hot.
1: Yes.
0: I got hit up on this all weekend, especially during the 4th of July parade in Half Moon Bay. Somebody's like, can we just come and cruise or do we have to do karaoke? You absolutely do not have to do karaoke.
1: No.
0: I realize karaoke is a very polarizing thing. Some people, us, love it. Other people are like, no thanks.
1: Right.
0: We're going to have three decks. So you don't have, you could just go dance. We have Miss Mia in the mix, Magic Matt in the mix. We have just a deck for sunning and day drinking. It's 1 to 4. So you're going to be in bed by 7. It's going to be so much fun. I had another set of friends, what's up to Jim and Heather. He was like, dude, we've been slacking, but we got our VIP tickets. Good
1: Yay.
0: Job. And then I got a text from my girl Cleo in Pacifica yesterday, and she said that she went ahead and got a VIP ticket, and now her cousin wants to know how she can upgrade her ticket because she bought GA. Mm-hmm. So we took care of her. You can do, if you bought GA and you've been thinking about VIPs, we can certainly take care of you.
1: Yeah, let us know.
0: Definitely send us a DM. But again, if you're over 21, we want to hang out with you. It's only a few weeks away. Grab your tickets, 1013.com/cruise. Join us August 1st, all right? And take a check of what's trending coming up next after Glass Animals. It's Star 101.

0: 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It's Marcus in the Morning, 6:52. Let's go.
1: Now, here's what's trending in the Bay Area and beyond.
0: So we're getting dangerously close to not having to care about soccer anymore. Team USA got handled yesterday, unfortunately, by Belgium 4-1. That was the final score on the pitch. Your games today. You know what, though? Best result we've had, I think, in the last 27 years.
2: Okay.
0: Something. So, you know what? Go Team USA. I'm still in on this for a sec. Today's World Cup matches, Argentina versus Egypt, 9 a.m. Going to be kickoff on that one. And then Switzerland versus Colombia at 1 o'clock. And then on the World Cup tip, Shakira, who, you know, she did the theme song for this year's World Cup. She's donating $500,000 through FIFA's Global Citizen Education Fund to help the kids in Venezuela return to school following that earthquake, the massive earthquake they just had. So good on Shakira. I can't wait to see her when she gets to Oracle Park. The 4th of July festivities in San Francisco were less than stunning for a few different reasons. A, Carl the Fog said a little something about it.
2: Oh, yeah.
0: The fog rolled in. I don't know who thought that the fog wasn't going to roll in.
2: Especially at that time.
0: Yeah.
2: Where they were at.
0: Literally.
2: I don't know.
0: And then firefighters responding to multiple fires, serious injuries, while Waymo says it's reviewing how its vehicles handled the gridlock around Chrissy Field. There was video of just dozens of Waymo just stopped.
2: I know. I saw that.
0: And that's the issue with Waymo is they don't make editorial decisions.
2: No.
0: Because I feel like you have to be a little crazy to drive around San Francisco. You got to make some decisions that normal humans wouldn't normally make.
2: Right.
0: Sometimes when stuff gets weird. The Waymo, we've experienced this in real time. Remember that traffic jam as we were leaving work here at Bluxom Alley trying to make a right to get on 280?
2: Yes, I do remember that.
0: And those two Waymos just decided.
2: They couldn't figure it out. They literally wouldn't go past each other. I was like, you know, I'm turning around. This is ridiculous.
0: There was one Waymo in front of us that just stopped. And then there was a Waymo that made a left and then just stopped.
2: Yeah.
0: And nobody could go anywhere.
2: What are you supposed to do in that situation?
0: I don't know. You can't honk.
2: No, it doesn't do anything.
0: There's nobody to honk at.
2: Have you seen a Waymo get pulled over before?
0: No, have you?
2: Yeah, they're so funny. Because it's usually just the cop talking to some person through the machine.
0: Some attendant in Colombia. Who knows? Right. I don't know what's going on. The Giants are going to be playing the Blue Jays tonight at Oracle Park. Speaking of a bit of gridlock, first pitch on that's going to be 6:45. So be aware. Let's wrap up with producer Taylor's daily poll. What do you have?
2: It is National Joke Day today.
0: Oh,
2: so we're
0: God.
2: Asking who tells the best jokes. Is it yourself, your dad, Marcus?
0: Thank you.
2: Or do you not laugh?
0: The dad joke, when Marcus tells a joke, I don't laugh. Dad joke of the week is going to be going up today as well.
2: Yes.
0: I don't know who we're going to torture in our office, but I have some ideas.
2: Ooh, I can't wait.
0: We have a weekly dad joke. You can check that out on the Star 101.3 FM Instagram and take part in the poll in the stories right now. If you're already up and doom scrolling, please participate. 6:55, we are literally 10 minutes away from second date update. Right after 7 o'clock, it's your fave and it's on the way. It's Demi Lovato. 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

0: More variety from the 2000s, the 90s, and today it's Star 101.3. It's Marcus. We're getting back into Second Date Update. This is our dating segment. We've been doing them for like a decade on the show, trying to bring people together. Sometimes there's a misunderstanding after a first date that causes somebody to ghost on you. And we don't like ghosters or ghosting or being ghosted, do we, Tony? Are you there?
1: Yeah, I'm here.
0: Yeah.
1: I'm here, man.
0: So let's talk about your date. Let's talk about Mariah. I understand y'all went for pizza in the town in Oakland. So how was it? Start us off.
1: All right. From the get-go, immediately I saw her, dropped that gorgeous. We sat down, started talking, sharp, witty, funny. Everything started, clicking. She told this story about her grandma making tamales, and I that moment, it's like the future was being drawn, and a painting already done. It's that connection, it's that feeling, that essence, and we both love live music, and we agreed on a lot of things. I thought I was locked in. I thought it was second date, easy, let's go.
0: Right, and she's gone. She's
1: and
0: ghosting.
1: Then, yeah.
0: Okay.
1: Out of nowhere, I sent a few text messages.
0: Yeah.
1: I even sent a nice call and left a voicemail just to, check the vibe, but nothing.
0: And you don't want to be weird about it, so.
1: Exactly.
0: Let me be weird about it. let's do this together. Here's how it's going to go. We're gonna play a song. We're going to regroup for a minute, and then we're going to call Mariah and see if she ghosted, why she ghosted. Ultimately, I want to get you a second date. That's the goal, okay?
1: I look forward to that try. Yeah,
0: all right.
1: Let's do it.
0: We'll do it next. Second Date Update, Star 101.3.

0: More variety from the 2000s, the 90s, and today it's Star 101.3. It's Marcus. We're doing Second Date Update right now. I've been chatting with my guy, Tony. He and Mariah went on a date in Oakland. I love the line about you saying that you could see your whole future together, Tony, because of her talking about her abuela cooking in the kitchen, cooking tamales. Now, I'm hoping you didn't scare her off. Like, you didn't go all stan on me, did you? You didn't get all weird about it, did you?
1: Not in my opinion, man. I'm telling you, I was a true gentleman all night.
0: Okay.
1: And I didn't even say that part of the whole painting of the future. I just connected, and that's how I felt.
0: Sure. Well, let's call her. I'm going to figure out if she ghosted and why, and see how the date went from her perspective. Go ahead and mute your phone, okay?
1: All right, will do.
0: Here we go.
2: Hello?
0: Hi, may I speak to Mariah, please?
2: Hi, this is Mariah.
0: Hey, Mariah, it's Marcus from Star 101.3 from the morning show. How are you?
2: Hi.
0: What's
2: good
0: up?
2: How are you?
0: Do you listen?
2: Oh, yeah, I listen every morning.
0: This is great. Okay, so we're doing Second Date Update right now.
2: Hey. Okay, yeah. I know Second Date Update. So Tony is probably on the line, right? Hi, Tony.
0: Hey, Tony.
1: Oh. Hi, Mariah.
0: So, I'll just ask, did you ghost? Because my guy enjoyed your date. He'd like to take you out again.
2: Well, okay, and, well, that's good to hear that he would like to take me out again.
0: Yeah.
2: But
0: how was the date for you?
2: The first half of the date was, like, genuinely fun.
0: Great.
2: But halfway through my second slice of pizza, Tony just, you know, casually dropped, so I'm kind of on a break with my girlfriend.
0: On a what now? He's on a break?
2: A break. Mm-hmm. And he said it so smoothly that I thought I misheard him. It just like just dropped out. And but nope, he doubled down. He said, don't worry, she knows I'm out tonight, which did not make it better. It made it so much worse.
0: So we got a hall pass or what? Well, hold on. I'm sorry. Is that it? Is that because that'll do
2: oh,
0: it?
2: No. No, that's not everything because did he talk to you about the phone situation? Probably not.
0: No.
2: He insisted on keeping his phone face up on the table the entire time because in his words, he wanted to show me that he's not a sneaky guy.
0: Okay.
2: But his phone was lighting up all night. Text from his girlfriend, a missed call from his girlfriend, a voicemail from his girlfriend. And then at some point, a calendar alert titled, I kid you not, Couples Counseling Thursday came
0: out. Oh, no.
2: Yeah. So I didn't really need to be a private detective to figure out what
0: sure.
2: was going on.
0: Okay, Tony, what's actually going on? Because none of this was discussed earlier. So what's really happening?
1: It's a little out of context, I'm going to say, because a break is a thing. A break is practically the same as being single. It's like being half single. It's dating, dating with training wheels, dating with assist. And that's my take on the having a girlfriend part.
0: Are you guys still together just on a break? That's what that is.
1: It's on a break. We're not together, but we're not broken up. It's a break. That was my intention of telling this to Mariah because I'm an honest guy.
0: Apparently.
1: I'm not going to hide this. Transparency is attractive, right?
0: I guess, honest. This is strange.
1: Is it really like today's? Are you really going to label relationships like this? And nowadays, it's called integrity. Mm. You're welcome. I'm trying this.
0: Tony, you literally have couples counseling coming up. Like, how are you keeping eyes on the prize if you're out dating other women whilst trying to apparently get back with your lady? Like, I'm confused.
1: So, that was already on the calendar. And, it's canceling feels rude about it. So, I wanted also to give it a chance, for lack of a better word. And also, it's prepaid. In this day and age, healthcare is expensive, so let's do it.
0: Uh-huh.
1: I think that I didn't do anything wrong on that. I was being completely above the table on everything.
0: Okay.
2: Tony, if this is your honest version, then I am terrified of the dishonest one.
0: Yeah.
1: I don't think I did anything wrong. I'm being honest.
2: Listen, I do wish you the best. And I hope that you and your girlfriend figure out whatever you're doing. But I would prefer to not be part of this unintentional love triangle again. So,
0: so no second date? Or
2: bye. No, absolutely not.
0: Sure.
3: All right, hang on. Hang on.
0: Wow. Hey, Taylor. What's the first question you ask a guy when you're on a date again?
4: Is there anyone out there that's under the impression that you are their boyfriend?
0: What's your batting average on that one?
4: Dude, people can lie. I forget that.
0: Yeah, you do. Anyway, second date update will be up on the podcast. If you download the free iHeartRadio app, look for Marcus in the Morning Second Date Update. Up next, my 4th of July was pretty wild, Taylor. It started out super healthy as I biked into Half Moon Bay and ended with me doing tequila shots with strangers on the side of Highway 1.
4: I expect nothing less.

0: Hozier, Star 101.3. It's Marcus in the morning. Producer Taylor is here. Good morning.
1: Good morning.
0: 7:21. It's Tuesday. Had a pretty wild 4th of July. Started out super healthy as I biked from my house to the parade in Half Moon Bay that I emceed.
1: Nice.
0: With my guy Cameron downtown. You have 5 miles each way. That's a 10-mile round trip. Not that serious.
1: Okay.
0: But it ended with me doing shots of tequila on the side of Highway 1 with some strength for some randos.
1: I'm not surprised.
0: So fun. Bro, here's how it went down. Wrapping up the parade, which was awesome. Thank you to everybody that came out. And I was on my way to what could be termed a 4th of July after party.
1: Okay.
0: Halfway between Half Moon Bay and my house. Shout out to my girl, Michelle. Well, she said, bring your own whatever you want to drink. So I went to the Cunha Market there downtown, and they have a really nice tequila program there.
1: Okay.
0: Picked up a bottle of my favorite, put it in my backpack, because remember, I'm on the bike.
1: Yes.
0: And I'm biking down Highway 1, and I see the elote truck. There's a food truck where a lady is just pushing out Mexican street corn.
1: Nice.
0: Which I haven't tried yet, because it's in a spot on Highway 1 that, like, you drive by, and it's not super convenient to get to. Mm-hmm. And I'm like, oh, one of these days I'll have to try that. And even though I was on my way to a party and was probably going to eat my weight in, Lay's potato chips and hamburgers and hot dogs, I was like, you know what? Today's the day. I'm stopping by. I'm getting myself an elote. Let's go.
1: Okay, so what's the verdict? Was it good?
0: Oh, it's genius. That lady, so she's from Mexico City, and I know this because of how this story unfolded of me ending up doing shots with these people. I was trying to pay her. She didn't take cards. She only took either Zelle or cash. Did not have any cash on me, and my phone was dead.
1: Oh, well.
0: So.
1: Said I can pay you in tequila.
0: Here's how it went down. So I said to her, I said, is it okay? I know this sucks. I said, I can't, ma'am. My phone's dead. She goes, don't worry. Just pay me when you can. I was like, great. Sounds great. I said, oh, by the way, and I looked at her and I looked at the two other ladies working there. I do have a good bottle of tequila. This was all in Spanish, by the way. I do have a good bottle of tequila. Tengo una buena tequila aquí en mi bolsa, si ustedes lo quieren probar. If you want to taste it. And they laughed. But then I didn't notice the guy behind me with his family, and his ears perked up. He was like, tequila? You got some? All of a sudden, I said, well, the only problem is, bro, I don't have any cups. And he was like, say less. Went to his car. Pulled out two red solos. So there we are in the parking lot.
1: Dang, this guy was ready to go.
0: He was ready. He was so excited, too. I like sharing like that. You know what I mean?
1: I love that.
0: So I met some people. Shout out to the Velasquez family. My guy Miguel and his lady.
1: Oh, my gosh.
0: At any rate, speaking of sharing tequila, we're going to be doing just that. Coming up with our karaoke cruise.
1: Yes, we are.
0: Because if you get your VIP ticket, we are doing a full tequila program of some of my favorite tequila. Shout out to the owners of Dos Angeles Tequila, Tim and Yahaira, who are coming through to pour in VIP. And Taylor and I are going to be making margaritas in VIP as guest bartenders.
1: Yes, we are.
0: So please, if you're over 21, grab your tickets. It's August 1st, 1 to 4. Hopefully we'll see you there. Hopefully you had a good 4th as well. 7:25. Coming back around in about a half hour with the trivia game. Get ready to win right after 8 o'clock.
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1: If you're in the North Bay, join us at Boudin Bakery. This is Saturday night for a live taping of the trivia game. That'll be at 6 o'clock. Speaking of the trivia game, we're going to play on the radio here right after 8 o'clock. Keep it on. 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
2: Wake up in the morning. Glasses, I'm out the door. I'm going to hit this city.
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0: Post Malone, it's a star 101.3. It's Marcus in the Morning. It's 7:40. Let's do this.
1: It's time for good news, Bay Area.
0: This one starts out super scary, especially if you're a parent. This is a 4-year-old girl who went missing, found safe after a massive holiday search over the 4th of July. This is in Oregon, and they were at Cape Lookout State Park over the 4th. I don't know how she got separated from parents, to be honest with you. She, again, 4 years old. There was a massive search effort that involved multiple agencies, crews from the fire district, the sheriff's office, search and rescue, and then the ambulance obviously all took part in the search. The Coast Guard also joined in and deployed a helicopter. They found her about 5 miles north from where the search started. Again, I don't know how this happens, but it's my worst nightmare to lose my child. She was dehydrated, hypothermic, taken to a nearby hospital. She was later reported to be in really good condition, so she's totally fine. Super challenging conditions, too, as well. But they're calling it a 4th of July miracle as she was reunited with her family. 4-year-old went missing. Unbelievable. That's such good news. All right, we're 9 minutes away from what's trending. We will get you caught up on everything that we've got going on this weekend. We want to hang out with you. If you are in the North Bay, we're going to be hanging out. If you are on the peninsula, we're going to be hanging out. Tell you all about the spots and how you can have some fun with us coming up this weekend, okay? That's on the way at 7:50. It's Star 101.3. Good morning.

0: More variety from the 2000s, the 90s. And today it's Star 101.3. It's Marcus in the morning, 747. Yes, we are going to be doing what's trending here in a sec. Reminder, our karaoke cruise is coming up here in a couple of weeks. We want to invite you on board. Even if you don't karaoke, come dance. We've got Miss Mia in the mix. We've got Magic Matt in the mix. It is 21 and over. It's 1 to 4 in the afternoon. Launching out of Alameda on August 1st. And I will tell you, if you do karaoke, we're going to do a full boat sing-along. Taylor's dad and I, because Taylor's parents are going to be there on board.
1: Oh, yes.
0: Taylor's dad and I are going to be leading Friends in Low Places by Garth Brooks.
1: I can't wait to see this.
0: And we practiced. Was it Friday night? Thursday night?
1: Thursday night.
0: The captain and I hung out in Saratoga, and we were right out in front of the bank.
1: The bank.
0: Is that the name of the bar?
1: Yes.
0: And we just decided to break into song and have a little impromptu practice.
1: No, it's so cute. We have a little video. I'll post it sometime this week.
0: Yeah. So come sing along. Come hang out. We have a VIP deck where we're going to be doing a tequila tasting, some of my favorite tequila, Dos Angeles. Tickets are available right now if you go to 1013.com/cruise. And then warm your voice up. Get ready for that Garth Brooks sing-along. That's happening for sure. Again, 21 and over. We'll hope to see you there. Star 101.3. And again, we'll check what's trending.

0: Cardigans taking it back to the 90s. Star 101.3, it's Marcus in the Morning. Here we go.
1: Now, here's what's trending in the Bay Area and beyond.
0: 7:52, and here's what's up. Team USA's dreams of a World Cup championship officially over after we lost to Belgium yesterday. 4-1 the final. Not great, but you know what? Best showing I think this team has had in, what, like 27 years, they were saying? So that's pretty awesome. I do like that. Let's see. Today on the pitch, Argentina takes on Egypt at 9 o'clock. Switzerland taking on Colombia at 1 o'clock this afternoon. That's your football soccer update. Speaking of which, Shakira, who obviously did the theme for this year's World Cup, is donating $500,000 through FIFA's Global Citizen Education Fund to help the kids in Venezuela return to school after that big earthquake they just had.
2: Oh, wow.
0: What was that, a 7.7? That's large. Obviously, lots of devastation, lost a lot of lives. Shakira trying to make it a little bit better. Like I said, donating $500,000 for the kids. I do like that. How was your fourth? Did anybody come out to see the festivities over the Golden Gate Bridge? Did we even see the festivities over the Golden Gate Bridge?
2: I don't think so.
0: I don't know who thought that that wasn't going to happen, that Carl the Fog wasn't going to have something to say about it.
2: He had to make an appearance.
0: There were tons of emergency calls, multiple fires, and Waymos littering the marina.
2: I saw a video of a Waymo getting towed because it was like blocking a whole street.
0: I love the idea of the technology, but like you have to be, if you're driving around San Francisco, you have to be able to make editorial decisions.
2: It ain't for the faint of heart.
0: It ain't. And it's not for a driverless vehicle because they don't make those kind of city decisions that sometimes you just have to make.
2: Right.
0: Sometimes I have to make a U-turn here.
2: Sometimes I have to blow the stop sign.
0: No.
2: Kidding.
0: No.
2: I'm kidding. I'm kidding.
0: Don't at me. Her name is Taylor. Don't at me. But you know what I'm saying? Like, what, we got caught in that traffic jam right here, right outside the radio station on Bluxom Alley as people were coming in for the baseball game. One Waymo in front of us couldn't figure out how to make a right. Another Waymo made a left and stopped right by the other Waymo. Now the whole place is blocked.
2: Yeah, you can't even get out that way of the street. Yeah, I just turned around.
0: You can't honk at anybody. I hope they figure that out, man. They need to have like San Francisco mode.
2: Right.
0: Where it just gets a little crazy. let's see. This is cool. We'll go to Taylor's Snack Corner, a.k.a. the food court. Pringles getting into the summer cookout game with a limited edition flavor hot dog bun. The new pop dog buns. 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Why didn't they do this before the 4th?
2: I don't know.
0: That is a missed marketing opportunity.
2: Right, they didn't think of it in time.
0: I expected better of you, Pringles. Also, they sound low-key delicious. Let's see. Speaking of the ball game, the Giants are, you know, have their series against the Toronto Blue Jays. You've got a first pitch tonight at 6:45 at Oracle Park. So it will be a little snarly down here by the radio station, just FYI. Let's finish strong with producer Taylor's Daily Poll. What do we have?
2: It's National Joke Day today. So we're asking who tells the best jokes. Is it you? Your dad, Marcus, or do you not laugh? Yes, you did.
0: Probably nobody at my house thinks I tell funny jokes, but other than that, they're pretty good.
2: I think you tell funny jokes sometimes.
0: Check out the dad joke of the week. That's going to be posted today. So follow Star 101.3 FM up on Instagram, and you can participate in the stories. Coming up next, we're going to play the trivia game. So we need you to check in. I need a couple of contestants. Got a chance to win a $100 Boudin Bakery gift card. A reminder, we're going to be doing a live taping of the trivia game in the North Bay this Saturday at 6 o'clock, Saturday night, at Boudin Bakery in Montgomery Village. 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Love to see you there. Again, that's Saturday night at 6 o'clock up there in Santa Rosa at the Boudins. If you want to play the game right now, the number is 800-800-1013. Like I said, we need two contestants, and we'll play next right after 8 o'clock. It's Star 101.3.

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0: More variety from the 2000s, the 90s, and today. Star 101.3. It's Marcus in the morning. It's time to play the Bay's favorite trivia game. It's called What You Know About That. 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They've got a hotel right next door. They got RV campground. Perfect getaway in the Bay for the weekend. Make sure you check it out if you ever go to the coast. Maybe I'll see you there. Let's say good morning to our contestants. Let's go out to Fairfield and say hi to Michelle. Good morning, Michelle.
1: Good morning, Marcus and Taylor.
0: What are you doing this morning?
1: I am sitting at my desk at work.
0: Oh, what do you do for work, Michelle?
1: I work in the Public Works Department.
0: I love that.
1: Yeah.
0: Thank you for what you do. That's not an easy job. Appreciate you taking care of the city.
1: Thank you.
0: Let's go to San Francisco in the Ingleside neighborhood. Say hi to Jimmy. Good morning, Jimmy.
2: Good morning, Marcus and Taylor. Happy Thursday.
0: Happy Thursday. Jimmy's one of our day ones. He's been with us for, I don't know, a bajillion years.
3: Oh, I love it.
2: Long time, loyal listener. I love you guys.
0: Welcome, Jimmy. The game is super simple. 5 questions, 50 seconds. You yell out pass if you don't know an answer. We'll come back to it if there's time. You get as many right as you can, okay?
2: Okay.
0: All right, so Jimmy goes on hold there in Ingleside. And we start with Michelle in Fairfield. America's windiest city. Don't tell San Bruno. All right. Question number 1. What is the smallest continent in the world?
1: Antarctica.
0: What do you call the tough bands of tissue that connect muscles to bones?
1: Pass.
0: Who was the host of the TV game show Jeopardy from 1984 to 2020?
1: Alex Trebek.
0: Which artist performed the 2023 Super Bowl halftime show?
1: Ooh, that's The Weeknd? The Weeknd?
0: Okay. How many players are there in a standard cricket team?
1: Oh my gosh, pass.
0: Go to the first one you passed on. What do you call the tough bands of tissue that connect muscles to bones?
1: Okay, I think that's tendon.
0: And how many players are there on a standard cricket team?
1: I have no idea.
0: We're out of time.
1: There's more than baseball. Okay, 11?
0: Unfortunately, I can't take the answer. We're out of time.
1: Okay.
0: Or as Trebek would say, ooh, sorry. Sorry, boot that. Hang on. Nobody liked my Canadian? Didn't like my... Okay. Hold on, please.
3: I didn't even know what accent you were trying to do.
0: Ooh, sorry, boot that.
3: Sorry, boot that.
0: Here we go. All right, Michelle goes on hold in Fairfield. We pick up Jimmy there in Ingleside here in San Francisco.
2: Thank you so much.
0: Welcome back.
3: Question number 1. What is the smallest continent in the world? What do you call the tough bands of tissue that connect muscles to bones?
2: Tendons.
3: Who was the host of the TV game show Jeopardy from 1984 to 2020?
2: Alex Trebek. That's right.
3: Which artist performed the 2023 Super Bowl halftime show?
2: Beyonce.
3: How many players are there in a standard cricket team?
2: 12.
3: Go back to the first one you passed on. What is the smallest continent in the world?
2: Australia.
0: Okay. Jimmy had an answer for everything. Hang on. Michelle comes back in Fairfield. Let's see how she did against Jimmy and San Francisco here in Ingleside. Question number 1. What is the smallest continent in the world?
3: Michelle said Antarctica. Jimmy said Australia. Jimmy, you were correct.
0: Jimmy's
3: Australia.
0: Jimmy gets the point. Next question. What do you call the tough bands of tissue that connect muscles to bones?
3: Both of you knew that was tendons.
0: Dang. Points all around. Next
3: Marcus
0: question.
3: Didn't even know that.
0: Let's stop it. Who was the host of the TV game show Jeopardy from 1984 to 2020?
3: The answer that we were looking for was Alex Trebek, and you both got that correct.
0: Great. Next question. Which artist performed the 2023 Super Bowl halftime show?
3: So Michelle said The Weeknd. Jimmy said Beyonce. The answer we were looking for was Rihanna.
0: Finally, and shout out to our San Francisco unicorns, how many players are there in a standard cricket team?
3: All right, Jimmy said 12. You were so close. The answer we were looking for was 11. And Michelle, you guessed correctly, but we couldn't give the point to you, unfortunately. So that brings our final score 3-2. Jimmy is our winner.
0: Jimmy!
2: Yeah, thank you so much.
0: Got the $100 gift card for Boudin Bakery. If you want to make the trip to Santa Rosa, we are doing a live taping of the trivia game this Saturday at 6 o'clock. Hope to see everybody there.
2: Wonderful.
0: Awesome. Michelle, you don't go away empty-handed. My daughter has personally bedazzled a bunch of star stickers for the summer. We're going to send you one, okay?
1: Okay.
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It's the Star 101.3. It's Marcus in the Morning, 8:14. Going to be out and about this weekend, and I want to invite you to a couple of events we have. Yes, we're going to be up in Santa Rosa for a live taping of the trivia game. I believe this is the first time ever that we've done this, and frankly, the first time that I think the show has been in Santa Rosa. So come through to the Boudin Bakery and have some dinner. Saturday night, 6 o'clock, you can sign up to play the trivia game. We'll have a studio audience. And even if you're just in the audience, you're going to have a chance to win some prizes. So would love to see you there. It is, bring the whole family. We're going to have a kids round too. If you've ever wanted to play the trivia game, let's do it live at Boudin Bakery Saturday night. And then Sunday, if you're on the peninsula, we're going to be in Redwood City for the grand reopening of the Hassaday's Hardware. Now, that community knows that that hardware store got gutted by a fire after somebody drove through like the front wall. Well, it's all fixed up. They want to invite the community to come hang out. We're going to have food trucks. We're going to have prizes. We're going to have all kinds of stuff for the kids. Bring the family. That's this Sunday. Taylor will be in the parking lot doing free henna. And then I'm going to be performing with my guy, Mike Annuzzi, who's my guitarist friend who was born and raised in Redwood City. So this is a whole community family event. Again, that's this Sunday, noon to 2. And my little niece is going to be performing a set as well. She's a very accomplished. She's 16. She's a good singer-songwriter. So she's going to be performing as well. But please come out. If you're on the peninsula, let me invite you. We'll talk more about this in a little bit. It's Star 101.3. Rah, rah.

0: More variety from the 2000s, the 90s, and today it's the Star 101.3. It's Marcus in the morning. It's Tuesday. Taylor is here. Good morning.
1: Good morning.
0: One of our listeners has a question. Got a DM from Nessa in Brentwood. What to do about a noisy neighbor?
1: Ooh.
0: Maybe somebody's got some experience with this. Taylor, I know you're basically in a fear thy neighbor situation with our girl Rosa.
1: Yep. Super fun.
0: Your neighbor. Taylor's about to move. That is an option. Nessa writes that her neighbor frequently works on his motorcycle in his garage. Sound of loud engines, power tools, keeping me up. I have to be at work at 5 a.m. I have politely asked him if he could wrap up the noise by midnight. He said late night is the only time he has to work on his bikes. I really don't want to call the cops, but I'm running out of patience. I'm the one paying the price every morning. He rents the house next door, and I own mine, so it's not like I can just pack up and leave. Am I out of line if my next step is calling the cops or his landlord, or should I try to work out something first? From my experience, and I've been in my house for 15 years, first of all, I have tremendous neighbors. There's nothing better than good neighbors.
1: Oh my gosh, for real.
0: And there's nothing worse than crappy neighbors. Am I right, Taylor?
1: Yes.
0: So for Nessa, I would say, like, number one, try to work it out.
1: Yeah.
0: Like, foreign relations are so paramount, especially if you own your house. Now, if that's not working, and I looked it up, in Brentwood, quiet time is 10 p.m.
1: Mm-hmm.
0: So technically, legally, he's got to wrap up by 10. Otherwise, you can call the cops. Now, that just makes it weird.
1: I don't know. Also, I would, if you're going to call the cops, call the non-emergency line.
0: Oh, yeah. Don't call 911 on this.
1: Yeah, this is not 911.
0: It's amazing how many times you have to actually say that. What was it? Somebody called. We read a story. Somebody called 911 because they got their chicken order wrong.
1: No,
0: at like KFC.
1: My dad told me a story about how someone called 911 because they couldn't get their zit to stop bleeding. Like, what do you mean? It's not an emergency.
0: Oh, the stuff you see when you're a firefighter. Am I right, Cap? So that's A. Listen, if you can work it out, and it sounds like she's got dialogue with this guy. Also, B, I need more context. Is she a lady that lives alone?
1: Yeah.
0: And because that's a thing that I know nothing about, but you do.
1: Mm-hmm.
0: You know, it can get scary.
1: Yeah, that's true.
0: You know, but also she owns her house. She's got rights. They also have mediators, too. I don't know if they have those out in Brentwood. What are y'all doing out there on the Delta? I don't know.
1: Have you tried a white noise machine or trying to, like, muffle the sound? Because that works wonders for me.
0: Yeah, you could do all those things. You get a white noise machine, get earplugs, things of that nature. But then that's you. That's her kind of, that's her giving up.
1: I mean, I think it's worth trying before you jump to cops.
0: Okay.
1: You know?
0: Yeah. You don't want to just jump to cops.
1: Yeah.
0: Don't call 911 on your zit.
1: For real.
0: Any thoughts on this would be great. Nessa needs our help out there in Brentwood. Again, her neighbor is working on his motorbike till all hours, and she's got to get up at 5 a.m. Your thoughts? Maybe you've been through this. Hit us with a quick talk back. It's the Little Red Microphone if you're streaming Star 101.3 right now.
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1: You're getting on our karaoke cruise with us. Maybe you don't even like karaoke. 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

4th of July weekend, who was ultimately found safe. This is in Cape Lookout State Park over the 4th of July. I have no idea how a four-year-old gets separated from her family, but you know what? I'm just glad she's okay. This required three crews, a tandem effort, was search and rescue, the sheriff's office, ambulance deploy, and then the Coast Guard deployed a helicopter trying to look for this little girl. It was a very rugged part of the park. She was found 5 miles north from where they began the search. She was dehydrated. She had hypothermia, taken to a nearby hospital, and she is later reported to be in good condition. So I'm so thankful for that. So shout out to all of the agencies that mobilized to find this little girl. They called it a 4th of July miracle. I'm just glad she's okay. That's the best news for good news right there. And we do it at 7:40 and 8:40 just to make you smile. And that did it for me. So that's daily. If you ever hear of good news that you want to share or something going on in your life or your community, or maybe it's an organization that needs a little shine, let me know. Hit me with a DM at Marcus in the Morning on Instagram. I would love to give them, like I said, a little bit of shine. That's cool. 9 minutes away from What's Trending. We'll get you all caught up, everything you need to know to go through your day, what everybody's talking about. That's on the way at 8:50. It's the Star 101.3.

0: Star 101.3. It's Marcus in the morning, 8:46. Taylor is here. Good morning.
1: Good morning.
0: Tuesday. We were talking a couple of minutes ago about our girl Nessa in Brentwood, who DM'd us and said that she's having trouble with her neighbor. What does she do? Working on his bike at all hours, and she's got to get up at 5 a.m. We got a talk back from our girl Teresa in Stockton, who just broke it all the way down.
2: Morning, Marcus and Taylor. It's Teresa, the lady with the noisy neighbor. All she needs to do is go talk to him one more time and tell him, look, I've asked you politely to cut the noise out by midnight. Legally, noise ordinance is 10 p.m. You keep going on past midnight. I told you I get up for work at 5. Next call is going to be to your landlord. And if that doesn't work, then after that, the next call is going to be to the police. Sorry I have to be that way, but I have a life and I have to be up early. And you need to respect that.
0: Yeah, just like that. I believe the case is closed, Your Honor.
1: You tell him, Teresa.
0: Because the next thing you're going to get is a sternly worded email from Teresa.
1: Right.
0: With her company letterhead, which is literally a house on fire.
1: Or
0: something. Thank you, Teresa. Thanks for checking in. All right. Any thoughts on that? You can also leave a talk back. You can leave a talk back on anything we're talking about here on the show. It's Star 101.3. It's that little red microphone if you're streaming us on the iHeartRadio app. Like I said, check out what's trending next. It's fun.

0: Chapel Roan, it's Star 101.3 851. It's Marcus in the morning. Hello.
1: Now, here's what's trending in the Bay Area and beyond.
0: World Cup is over for Team USA, unfortunately, as they lost to Belgium yesterday. 4-1 was the final on the pitch. Great, great, great effort, though. I think best team we've had in like 27 years.
2: Yeah. So,
0: shout out for sure. Today's World Cup matches, real quick. Argentina contra Egypt at 9 o'clock. That kicks off in 8 minutes. And then Switzerland versus Colombia at 1 o'clock. Let's see. Speaking of the World Cup, Shakira, who obviously came up with this year's theme song, just donated $500,000 through FIFA's Global Citizen Education Fund to help the kids in Venezuela return to school following that big devastating earthquake last week. I think it was a 7.7, 7.8, like massive.
2: It was huge.
0: Massive, massive, massive. Lots of devastation in that country, unfortunately. Thinking about everybody who's got family or friends out in that area, but she did donate $500,000 for the effort, and I appreciate that. 4th of July over the weekend at Golden Gate Bridge, who came out? They said the city actually apologized because they were not expecting that many people.
2: Mm-hmm.
0: It's like 100,000 people.
2: That's insane.
0: Gridlock all over the place. I'm blaming Waymo.
2: Oh, yeah. Waymo's for sure to blame here.
0: After the videos that we saw of just these Waymo cars just lined up with no idea what to do. Again, I've talked about it all morning, but to drive in the city, you have to have... There should be, Waymo should have San Francisco mode.
2: Yeah, they really should. I mean, with the type of driving you have to do here.
0: You have, like, sometimes it's Mad Max beyond Thunderdome. Sometimes you got to make editorial decisions, and Waymo is incapable of doing that. When it gets nervous, it just stops.
2: Yeah, and then what are you supposed to?
0: Like, there's nobody to honk at. Anyway, we could go off, we won't. Let's go to our food court as Pringles is doing a collab or a drop that I can get down with. They're getting into the summer cookout game. I don't know why these weren't here before 4th of July. That's a missed marketing opportunity. But limited edition flavored hot dog buns from Pringles. The new pop dog buns. Sour cream and onion flavor. Barbecue and honey mustard. Available in limited drops starting, is that today? Tomorrow. All right. I might actually be down with this. That sounds delish.
2: What does that even taste like? Hot dog bun? Bread?
0: In my mind, it tastes like sour cream and onion.
2: Okay.
0: Or maybe barbecue and honey mustard.
2: Interesting.
0: I'm in on it. Okay. I'm definitely in on it. All right. If you want to check out some baseball, Giants opening up a series against the Toronto Blue Jays tonight at Oracle Park. Your first pitch at 6:45. Vamos Gigantes, 8:55. That's what I've got that's trending. We're creeping up on the 9 o'clock hour. Of course, that means second date update right around 9:05. Keep it here.
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0: lane from the left, and looks like traffic into San Francisco, it's going to be slow. North 101 starting before 3rd Street. We did have an earlier crash. North 101 before 280, that cleared.
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0: more variety from the 2000s, the 90s, and today. It's Star 101.3. It's Marcus. We're getting back into Second Date Update. This is our dating segment. We've been doing them for like a decade on the show, trying to bring people together. Sometimes there's a misunderstanding after a first date that causes somebody to ghost on you. And we don't like ghosters or ghosting or being ghosted, do we, Tony? Are you there?
1: Yeah, I'm here.
0: Yeah.
1: I'm here, man.
0: So let's talk about your date. Let's talk about Mariah. I understand y'all went for pizza in the town in Oakland. So how was it? Start us off.
1: All right. From the get-go, immediately I saw her, dropped that gorgeous. We sat down, started talking, sharp, witty, funny. Everything started, clicking. She told this story about her grandma making tamales, and I that moment, it's like the future was being drawn, and a painting already done. It's that connection, it's that feeling, that essence, and we both love live music, and we agreed on a lot of things. I thought I was locked in. I thought it was second date, easy, let's go.
0: Right, and she's gone. She's
1: and
0: ghosting.
1: Then, yeah.
0: Okay.
1: Out of nowhere, I sent a few text messages.
0: Yeah.
1: I even sent a nice call and left a voicemail just to, check the vibe, but nothing.
0: And you don't want to be weird about it. So
1: exactly.
0: Let me be weird about it. let's do this together. Here's how it's going to go. We're going to play a song. We're going to regroup for a minute, and then we're going to call Mariah and see if she ghosted, why she ghosted. Ultimately, I want to get you a second date. That's the goal, okay?
1: I look forward to that try. Yeah,
0: all right.
1: Let's do it.
0: We'll do it next. Second Date Update, Star 101.3.
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0: more variety from the 2000s, the 90s, and today it's Star 101.3. It's Marcus. We're doing Second Date Update right now. I've been chatting with my guy, Tony. He and Mariah went on a date in Oakland. I love the line about you saying that you could see your whole future together, Tony, because of her talking about her abuela cooking in the kitchen, cooking tamales. Now, I'm hoping you didn't scare her off. Like, you didn't go all stand on me, did you? You didn't get all weird about it, did you?
1: Not in my opinion, man. I'm telling you, I was a true gentleman all night.
0: Okay.
1: And I didn't even say that part of the whole painting of the future. I just connected, and that's how I felt.
0: Sure. Well, let's call her. I'm going to figure out if she ghosted and why and see how the date went from her perspective. Go ahead and mute your phone, okay?
1: All right, will do.
0: Here we go.
2: Hello?
0: Hi, may I speak to Mariah, please?
2: Hi, this is Mariah.
0: Hey, Mariah, it's Marcus from Star 101.3 from The Morning Show. How are you?
2: Hi.
0: What's
2: good
0: up?
2: How are you?
0: Do you listen?
2: Oh, yeah, I listen every morning.
0: This is great. Okay, so we're doing Second Date Update right now.
2: Hey. Okay, yeah. I know Second Date Update. So Tony is probably on the line, right? Hi, Tony.
0: Hey, Tony.
1: Oh. Hi, Mariah.
0: So, I'll just ask, did you ghost? Because my guy enjoyed your date. He'd like to take you out again.
2: Well, that's good to hear that he would like to take me out again.
0: Yeah.
2: But
0: how was the date for you?
2: The first half of the date was, like, genuinely fun.
0: Great.
2: But halfway through my second slice of pizza, Tony just, you know, casually dropped, so I'm kind of on a break with my girlfriend.
0: On a what now? He's on a break?
2: A break. Mm-hmm. And he said it so smoothly that I thought I misheard him. It just, like, just dropped out. And but nope, he doubled down. He said, don't worry, she knows I'm out tonight, which did not make it better. It made it so much worse.
0: So we got a hall pass or what? Well, hold on. I'm sorry. Is that it? Is that because that'll do
2: oh,
0: it?
2: Oh, no. No, that's not everything because he... Did he talk to you about the phone situation? Probably not.
0: No.
2: He insisted on keeping his phone face up on the table the entire time because in his words, he wanted to show me that he's not a sneaky guy.
0: Okay.
2: But his phone was lighting up all night. Text from his girlfriend, a missed call from his girlfriend, a voicemail from his girlfriend. And then at some point, a calendar alert titled, I kid you not, Couples Counseling Thursday came
0: out. Oh, no.
2: Yeah. So I didn't really need to be a private detective to figure out what
0: sure.
2: was going on. Yeah.
0: Okay, Tony, what's actually going on? Because none of this was discussed earlier. So what's really happening?
1: It's a little out of context, I'm going to say, because a break is a thing. A break is practically the same as being single. It's like being half single. It's dating, dating with training wheels, dating with assist. And that's my take on the having a girlfriend part.
0: Are you guys still together just on a break? That's what that is.
1: It's on a break. We're not together,
0: uh-huh.
1: But we're not broken up. It's a break, and
0: uh-huh.
1: that was my intention of telling this to Mariah because I'm an honest guy.
0: Apparently.
1: I'm not gonna hide this. Transparency is attractive, right? I was being
0: guess,
1: honest.
0: This is strange.
1: Is it really like today's? Are you really gonna label relationships like this? And nowadays. It's called integrity. You're welcome. I'm trying this.
0: Tony, you literally have couples counseling coming up. Like, how are you keeping eyes on the prize if you're out dating other women whilst trying to apparently get back with your lady? Like, I'm confused.
1: Okay. That was already on the calendar. And, it's canceling feels rude about it. So, I wanted also to give it a chance, for lack of a better word, and also it's prepaid. In this day and age, healthcare is expensive, so why? Let's do it.
0: Uh-huh.
1: I think that I didn't do anything wrong on that. I was being completely above the table on everything.
0: Okay,
2: Tony, if this is your honest version, then I am terrified of the dishonest one.
0: Yeah,
1: I don't think I did anything wrong. I'm being honest.
2: Listen, I do wish you the best. And I hope that you and your girlfriend figure out whatever you're doing. But I would prefer to not be part of this unintentional love triangle again. So,
0: so no second date? Or
2: bye. No, absolutely not.

0: Backstreet Boys at Star 101.3. It's Marcus in the morning. Taylor is here. We're getting ready for our boat cruise. We're going to be out on a boat, as you know.
1: Yes, we are.
0: August 1st, 1 to 4. Want to come day drink with us? We want to hang out with you for sure. Now, the question is, if I do Backstreet Boys, do I do that song instead of I Want It That Way?
1: Because no.
0: Everybody does I Want It That Way.
1: I like that song, though.
0: The brilliant thing about I Want It That Way is we can get the whole boat to sing.
1: See, that's what I think is going to happen.
0: That's where we're at now. It's just we're putting together gigantic sing-alongs. Because it's all well and good if I sing, but I'll do it in the car. I'll do it at the house. I'll do it at too much, according to my family. My daughter actually put her hand over my mouth. We were talking about karaoke at a 4th of July after party. And our friend was like, hey, can you belt one out right now? No music. And I said, say less. And I started doing Billy Joel Piano Man. All of a sudden, I felt a little 12-year-old hand reach across my face. Yes.
1: She's like, Dad, can you please stop?
0: Dad, please don't. Stop being you.
1: Not for
0: please.
1: The eighth time today.
0: For the love of God. But on a karaoke cruise, it's free range, y'alls. So if you are that person at your house, if you love to just sing ad nauseum, this is the place to do it. It's 21 and over. We're going to have a VIP deck where I'm going to be pouring some of my favorite tequila. Shout out to our family at Familia Dos Angeles Tequila. So good. Miss Mia, Magic Matt in the mix. The other question I have for you, Taylor, is have we figured out an outfit yet?
1: No. Oh, my gosh. I'm going to go shopping next week for a fit.
0: Okay. I got to figure mine out as well. Maybe I'll ask my boyfriend, ChatGPT, what my fit should be.
1: We should coordinate.
0: Ooh.
1: Wouldn't that be cute?
0: Like, how hardcore, though?
1: Right? We need to, like, match or something.
0: Matching Hawaiian shirts or something?
1: Cute.
0: We'll see. All right. So grab your tickets. Join us. Again, August 1st, 1 to 4, launching out of Alameda. So this is a little East Bay love. But you can go to 101.3.com/cruise.
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2: Are we seeing you this weekend? Taylor and I will be in Santa Rosa Saturday night for a live taping of the trivia game. 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And then Sunday, if you're in Redwood City, the grand reopening of the Hassaday's Hardware, noon to 2. I'll be performing in the parking lot, and Taylor is doing henna for just about anybody that wants one for free. 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

Hi, Cruz. It's Star 101.3. It's Marcus in the morning. I've got some Michelle Branch on the way, some Harry Styles, and then I got to say what's up to Jasmine in San Jose. Wanted to hear Ariana Grande this morning while she's at work. Thank you for having us on at work, by the way. I appreciate it. Here you go.

0: Harry Styles, Star 101.3. It's Marcus in the morning. About to get out of here. Jillian is on the way next. She's got more star music for your workday. The weather is going to clear up, and it should be super nice all this week. Enjoy that. I'll talk to you tomorrow morning.
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2: With the runaway success of the horror movie Back Rooms this summer, born out of a creepy corner of internet culture, you know Hollywood's going to be lurking around on the interwebs looking for the next oddball million-dollar idea. They may have found it, actually.
3: Yeah, with Siren Head, one of the strangest memes on the internet, which is now becoming a movie with big names involved. Weapons director Zach Cregger is producing and co-writing the script.
4: And this is a pretty weird character to bring to life. It's basically a 50-foot tall, super skinny, rotting skeleton with two sirens for a head. It started as a single drawing posted on Instagram in 2018 by a Canadian artist named Trevor Henderson. And then a few months later, it kind of took off, and he's not really sure why.
2: But just by you saying that to me, I will not sleep tonight, Tanya. Thank you. Yeah. People found it. They loved it. They reimagined it. They ran with it. There became fan fiction, AI videos, a whole mythology, a video game, and reportedly all to the tune of 3 billion views on TikTok.
3: Which is why a bidding war ensued. And Warner Brothers ended up spending several millions of dollars just to lock down the rights to it.
2: Siren Head marks the first mega deal like this since Backrooms became such a hit. So look for more to come.
1: That's direct from Hollywood.
5: Cloudy conditions and very mild temps, highs only in the 60s and low 70s. Inland areas will see mostly sunny skies by later this afternoon.
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35: All three host countries are now out of the World Cup after the U.S. fell to Belgium, who sealed the win with a late goal.
36: Kaku on the loose ball scores! Romelu Lukaku! The exclamation point for Belgium!
35: The U.S. falls 4-1 and now looks ahead to 2030. Belgium, meanwhile, meets Spain in Friday's quarterfinals.
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more variety from the 2000s, the 90s, and today at Star 101.3. My name is Jillian Escoto. We got Jonas Brothers coming up, Savage Garden, and Olivia Rodrigo all on the way this hour after Miley Cyrus.

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I love scrolling through TikTok and then all of a sudden I'll be like, wait, that's Marcus. 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

0: 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I'm Jillian Escoto. I don't know how you are, but I am such a stickler when it comes to expiration dates on food. Like, if I see a date coming up, or maybe a couple days before, I'm always like, ooh, should I eat this? Well, now we don't really have to worry anymore, because there's a new law going into effect this week. California is the first state to do this, but the sell-by labels on different products and different foods, they're no longer allowed under this law, because they're intended for retailers to manage inventory, not really to tell us whether food is safe to eat or not. So now, instead, manufacturers must either use best if used by to indicate peak quality, or just use by when there's a food safety concern. So I'm relieved, because now I'm going to stick to those dates.
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13: Plenty of clouds this morning throughout the Bay Area with cool temps, partly sunny by this afternoon, highs ranging from the low 60s to the mid 70s.
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Married Life looks so good on Dua Lipa. It's Star 101.3, more variety from the 2000s, the 90s, and today. Thank you so much for having us on today. We really appreciate it.

I feel like I have a lot of stories about songs that we play here on Star 101.3, like that song from Bruno Mars. An ex sent it to me a week after we broke up, and it didn't work. We didn't get back.

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0: Star 101.3. It's Jillian, and I know it's kind of hard to talk about Christmas when it's been so hot outside, but Hallmark is trying to make things a little cooler with Christmas in July. It just kicked off this past weekend, and they are airing 4 new Christmas rom-coms all throughout the month for Christmas in July. They're going to have a new original movie that's going to premiere every Saturday night for the entire month of July, and they're going to have some old favorites as well. So if you're in the holiday spirit in this heat, you can watch those movies on Hallmark.
1: A cool summer day with morning clouds becoming relatively sunny by this afternoon. Highs ranging from the low 60s Bayside to the mid 70s inland.
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24: Better news, Palo Alto, a crash cleared. Slow, though, southward 1 Oregon Expressway into Mountain View. Livermore, east 580 past 1st Street. Minor fender bender off to the right side. Looks great to and across the Bay Bridge. Minor slowing in the city, southbound Central Freeway at the merge.
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29: 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Romelu Lukaku! The exclamation point for Belgium.
28: 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Belgium, meanwhile, meets Spain in Friday's quarterfinals.
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you like to win, and everybody wants you on their team at game night, you gotta play What You Know About That on Marcus in the Morning. They do it every weekday morning. Crazy! And you can walk away with a really cool prize. It's tomorrow morning at 8:05 here on Star 101.5.

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It's Jillian. 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Tinder activity has now surged 34% in New York.

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3: Relatively cool today and tomorrow with lingering clouds near the bay, highs near 70 degrees. We will start to heat up on Thursday with highs moving well into the 80s.
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4: A crash in Oakland with injuries, westbound 580 at Keller Avenue on the shoulder, and expect a delay there. Petaluma, we have some egg crates all over the roadway. South 101 after Petaluma Boulevard South, right lane and middle lanes, and drivers are slowing down for them. 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

We know there's a lot of choices out there, and we are so thankful that you listen to Star 101.3, that we want to party with you on a yacht on Marcus in the Morning's karaoke cruise. 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

There are all kinds of rumors about Taylor Swift and Travis Kelce's wedding. We don't know what really is true, but the latest headline I'm seeing is that Avril Lavigne was one of the big winners. They had a bunch of games to play during the reception. You can win raffle tickets. And Avril allegedly won a designer handbag at the wedding. It's Star 101.3.

0: variety from the 2000s, the 90s, and today, Star 101.3. I'm Jillian, and I am so behind when it comes to seeing movies in theaters. I still haven't seen Michael, and I know we can now watch it at home. I haven't seen Backrooms, which I've been dying to see. And I haven't seen Obsession, which has been out in theaters now for 2 months. And what is so crazy about this film is it really took off on social media. Some people saw it, they started talking about it, and word of mouth got around, and now people are loving this film. But what's crazy is the film only cost $750,000 to make, which is on the lower side when it comes to making movies. But now, with ticket sales worldwide, Obsession has now made $400 million in theaters, so it is a true success story.
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14: Persistent clouds near the water, partly cloudy to mostly sunny elsewhere. Highs ranging from the low 60s to the mid 70s. Much of the same tomorrow.
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31: Richmond Bridge, westbound, mid-span. Crews clearing up a two-car wreck. You're still delayed from Castro Street. And some slow traffic in Oakland after an earlier crash. South 880, starting at Oak Street and going all the way to 5th Embarcadero. About a 5 to 10-minute delay.
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36: 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Guaranteed human.

It's Jillian, and some celebrity birthdays today include Olympic figure skater Michelle Kwan, comedian Jim Gaffigan, and Ringo Starr. I thought

More variety from the 2000s, the 90s, and today. It's Star 101.3. I'm Jillian, and I think it's a bit of a flex if you can walk down the aisle to one of your own iconic songs. And Taylor Swift allegedly walked down the aisle to Love Story.

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Tomorrow morning and every weekday morning on Marcus in the Morning at 7:35, Marcus and Taylor do second date update. This is when somebody calls in, they've been ghosted after a first date, and they don't just talk about it. Marcus will call their date and find out what happened and try and get them that second date tomorrow morning.

0: We really need to pat ourselves on the back because California, we did it. We did not make the top five of a list. I feel like California is always in the top five of these bad lists, but nope, not this time. Oregon has been named America's food poisoning capital, and California isn't even in the top five. Delaware comes in at number two, Pennsylvania at number three, and then Colorado, and then Nevada. They said that they looked at different CDC outbreak data, social media complaints, and then traveler surveys all across 50 states, and we did not do it. Congratulations to California.
1: Cloudy near the water, partly cloudy in the North and South Bay, sunshine inland, highs in the 60s and 70s. A few less clouds and a few degrees warmer tomorrow.
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more variety from the 2000s, the 90s, and today at Star 101.3. I'm Jillian, and this list was put together of the seven summer blockbusters from the 80s that still hold up today. Let me run them down for you. Batman from 1989, Back to the Future from 85, Aliens, RoboCop, Raiders of the Lost Ark, Ghostbusters, and my personal favorite, Who Framed Roger Rabbit. I totally agree with every movie on this list.

have a go-to karaoke song? We want you to sing it on Marcus in the Morning's Karaoke Cruise. It's going to be so much fun. It's happening next month aboard a Lux Cruise yacht. You can get your tickets right now at 101.3.com/cruise.

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It's Jillian, and not only am I obsessed with Olivia Rodrigo's new album, I'm also obsessed with the fact that she put together this all-female lineup for her music festival happening in Irvine in Southern California later this year. I

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27: We have a crash in Fremont, a multiple car crash. Southbound 880 at Mowry, two right lanes blocked. A delay from Dakota Road costing you about a half hour. Another wreck, two cars, Palo Alto. Southbound 101 before San Antonio Road. Everyone's off to the shoulder.
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0: There's a video going viral right now of Rihanna in a grocery store, and a fan comes up to her asking for a photo, but then quickly says she's self-conscious about her looks, she's battling cancer, she doesn't have her wig on, and Rihanna just gave her a pep talk and shut down that negativity.
1: They say the holy water's watered down, and this town's lost its faith. Our colors will fade eventually, so if our time is running out, day after day, we'll make the mundane a masterpiece. Oh my, my love, I take one look at you, you're taking me out.

rumor, and if anybody asks, you didn't hear it from me because I'm not sure if I can talk about it yet, but something is kicking off on Monday here on Star 101.3, and it's a chance for you to win some money. Yeah.

0: variety from the 2000s, the 90s, and today it's Star 101.3. I'm Jillian, and a little movie news before I go for the day. Leonardo DiCaprio and Christian Bale have officially signed on for Heat 2. Filming is going to be starting in November. Christian Bale is going to play Al Pacino's character, and then Leonardo DiCaprio is going to play Val Kilmer's character. And then also Adam Driver, he is in negotiations to play the villain in the film. Have a great rest of your Tuesday. Ryan Seacrest is coming up next.
1: Direct from Hollywood with Ryan Seacrest.
2: Few groups blended melody with rap in a more effective or groundbreaking way than Bone Thugs and Harmony. 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
3: Yeah, shout out to every member. They really did pioneer that blend of singing and rapping, which deeply influenced countless modern artists like Drake and Future.
4: And they said in a statement coming from a working class section of Cleveland that they never imagined that they'd receive a star on the Walk of Fame. So this honor is huge to them.
2: Yeah, the guys are, of course, probably best known for their 1996 hit Crossroads, which spent 8 weeks at number one on the Hot 100 back then. They've had a bunch of hits along the way. The ceremony will be live streamed tomorrow, 11:30 Pacific time, on the official Walk of Fame website.
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18: Expect the usual night, morning, low clouds and fog, clearing away from the coast Wednesday to high 70s around the bay, 80s inland, warmer Thursday, even coastside.
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29: 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We'll have music, prizes, giveaways, food. Producer
0: Spencer Taylor will be there too, doing henna for the kids. 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
35: Eastbound 80 Skyway in San Francisco. On your way to the Bay Bridge, right after the Sterling Street on-ramp, a car ran out of gas. You're back up from 101. Altamont Pass, a crash. Eastbound 580 before North Flynn Road, a delay from Greenville. And a two-car wreck in Albany, East 80 on the off-ramp to Buchanan.
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3: Roll over, push a button.
2: Oh my gosh, that's it. In 10 years, that's as far as I'm going to get my coffee before I get out of bed. I can smell the coffee at night. It's great. So I kind of get excited when I smell the coffee.
3: Wow.
2: Anyway,
3: I don't know if that's good for you.
2: It's great.
3: What if it
4: I think the aroma is actually quite...
3: The aroma doesn't have any effect of like the caffeine itself?
4: No.
3: Okay.
2: I don't know that, but
3: we'll see.
2: I don't think so.
3: That's what I was saying.
2: I didn't sleep. I don't know, but yeah.
3: See?
2: But anyway, you know when you have to fill water up in
3: yes.
2: the tank?
3: Mm-hmm.
2: So I didn't fill it as... I filled it half to what I normally do. I didn't realize that. I made the coffee. It came out like tar, and I drank it.
4: I had issues with my coffee this morning, too. It's like
2: what
4: we're
2: aligned.
4: No, mine. I just didn't have time to make my almond milk, and so I'm drinking this
2: I mean,
4: like
2: who
4: can.
2: Has time to make almond milk anyway?
3: Right.
2: Use almond milk out of the thing.
4: It takes 10 minutes and
2: it
4: 30
2: does not,
4: seconds.
2: You need a nut bag.
4: Yeah,
2: you need to soak
4: yes,
2: your nuts.
4: Yes,
2: then you need
4: them.
2: A nut bag.
4: The
2: then you need to drain them.
4: To soak the nuts. And so
2: well,
4: I
2: that doesn't take 10 minutes. Soaking nuts
4: well,
2: doesn't take 10 minutes.
4: The whole thing. All
2: I know how to make almond milk.
4: It's not hard, and I do it. Every 5 days.
2: Why don't you just?
4: Because I love it so much. It's like one of my pleasures in life.
2: Really? How interesting.
4: Yes.
2: Just like the way I like to garden. You like to make almond milk.
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33: San Francisco, the eastbound 80 Skyway to the Bay Bridge. Right after the Sterling Street on-ramp, we have a stall. Second lane from the left, you're backed up from 101 and North 101 slow, almost all the way back to 280 now. Grass Fire Vallejo, eastbound 80 on the off-ramp to Tennessee Street.
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2: Now, are you trying to just stay in shape? If you get cravings, now the problem with like the sun being up later, I get hungry later because the sun is up. I want a snack.
3: Yes.
2: It's the sun's fault.
3: Yeah,
2: I'm in the pantry because the sun's still up. That's the problem. Mm-hmm. So if you want to cut the cravings, they say try smelling these things and it could help with the cravings. Smell olive oil.
3: Really?
2: Smell green apples and smell garlic.
3: Huh. Garlic would make me more hungry.
2: I was going to say, funny thing is, I kind of like all that stuff. And the garlic would make me want to cook something.
3: Mm-hmm.
2: So, but I guess it has to do with your brain, your olfactory. Olive oil, green apples, garlic. Today's quote. Do you cry? I cry. You know what? Cry as much as you want. But when you stop crying, make sure you never cry for the same reason again.
3: Oof, I love that.
2: I think that's powerful.
3: Shut
2: I like
3: that
2: it.
3: Door.
2: Yeah. It's okay to cry, but not for the same thing again.
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4: Expect a little warm-up starting on Wednesday, especially if you're away from the coast. High 70s around the bay, 80s inland. Warmer Thursday, even coastside.
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30: Crews in Vallejo dealing with a grass fire eastbound 80 on the off-ramp to Tennessee Street. They have closed that ramp right now. No estimated time of opening. You are backed up from Maritime Academy Drive. Source 101 San Francisco, slow from Cesar Chavez onto the Bay Bridge.
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2: 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You probably heard. We got some more details next.
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2: Travis and Taylor got married at MSG, Madison Square Garden. That's like the Crypto.com arena in New York City. Tanya, what did you learn about this wedding? Because I know that you were all about it.
3: I learned so much. So also, I feel like there's more to the reason why they got married in Madison Square Garden. Because
2: what would that be?
3: I feel like that's... They light up in arenas, and like Travis Kelce was talking about wanting to like be in MSG, like when it was when like all the Knicks games were going on, and he was talking about how like electric that venue is and lights up and stuff. So I feel like they were like giving us these Easter eggs before the actual wedding even happened. They gave gifts to all the people that came to the wedding, and it was like this little handkerchief that says "So it's going to be forever," and it had their TNT with the little heart logo that was.
2: Super cool.
3: Yeah.
2: But a lot of people were there. Paul McCartney, Stevie Nicks performed, right?
3: Mm-hmm. Yeah. So very many cool. People were there. You couldn't even list off the people that were there. It was like, where's Waldo looking in the streets of New York City?
2: Also, they gave $26 million to charity before the wedding.
4: Saw that.
2: To different places around the country, which was also extremely beautiful and wonderful. It was a great weekend, right? I mean, they got, like, if you're a fan, they got married. Then it was this amazing America 250 celebration. Tanya, your mouth is open.
3: Well, I read this. I think it's a report, so I don't know if it's true or not. But the rumors are out there that they recorded video of the whole thing, and they're going to, like, give it to the guests.
4: Give it to the guests, or are they going to make, like, a documentary?
2: Maybe they'll release it to the fans. Yeah.
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23: We have a crash in Belmont, northbound 101 before Ralston. It's in the three left lanes. You are backed up from Bertan. And then Yountville, we have a crash southbound Silverado Trail at Oak Knoll Avenue. One-way traffic control in place because of this wreck.
24: 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Fireworks are cool, but festive flowers last longer. During July 4th deals at Lowe's, get two 1.5-gallon red, white, and blue annual hanging baskets for just $15. Valid through 7/8. 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
26: Switzerland is heading to the World Cup quarterfinals for the first time since 1954 after beating Colombia on penalty kicks.
27: And Switzerland heads to Kansas City to beat Messi and Argentina.
26: The Swiss will take on Argentina in the next round after the defending champs stunned Egypt today with a historic comeback, scoring three times in the final 10 minutes for a 3-2 win.
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0: Summertime. Things to do. Beaches to go to. Time to play a little bit more. Stay up a little bit later. Have that sip of something that you might normally have a sip of on a Tuesday night. Go for it, right?
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2: We're talking about Travis and Taylor's wedding. Congratulations to them. 1,000 people, MSG, downtown New York City. Everybody was covering, even like all the news channels were covering it live. And they donated $26 million to charity ahead of the wedding. A bunch of people went, performers, Paul McCartney, Stevie Nicks. But something was really cool. They did a raffle. Sisney was telling me about this raffle they did inside the wedding. What'd they raffle off?
3: Yeah, they raffled off a Chevy Chevelle during the reception. And it appears to be the same make and model that Travis drove Taylor away after a Chiefs game back in 2023.
4: Oh, and that was basically
3: the moment that really kind of launched their relationship into the public eye. So it's really meaningful. Guests reportedly earned the raffle tickets by winning games throughout the reception. And there was even designer handbags up for grabs and things like that.
2: So you would play carnival games or something, ski ball or whatever?
3: They had a bunch of carnival games and things like that.
4: Carnival games?
3: Yes.
2: And then you get tickets, and then for those tickets, they call out the numbers, I guess.
3: I think it's a cool idea of turning something that's become kind of like part of your love story into this really cool wedding prize that one of your guests could win.
4: Who won the car?
2: It's all confidential. You'll see in the documentary if they release it, Tanya. It'll come out some point. I don't know. I mean, when I get married and have six people, I like a carnival game. This sounds fun now.
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